0: Grease, stay connected with your community at chillyfm.com.au.
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0: not going to single events all over the world. That's a phenomenon.
1: Seems weird.
0: It seems weird.
1: Seems weird.
0: The women are keen. They're not there. I'll tell you why. Right up next on Will and Woody.
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0: weeks. Pies coach Craig McRae says they're being cautious.
1: Yeah, and then there's a hope that it heals, that the injury heals. If it doesn't, then you're 3-4 weeks later, here we are probably having a minor procedure, and then it becomes 7-8 weeks type stuff.
0: And at the Comm Games in Glasgow, another night on the track with the men's and women's 100 metre semis and final. Both Lockie Kennedy and Tori Lewis will feature for the Aussies. Nicola McDermott and Eleanor Patterson will be fighting it out in the long jump. I'm Olivia Hicks. That's the latest now from the newsroom.
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3: What? You want to have another crack? Thank you. Let's put the swords down.

0: Wake Up with Nick and Marcus.
1: I went for my first run, one that I took seriously.
2: Fully committed.
1: Fully committed.
2: I bought
1: brand new running shoes that were designed to help avoid my ankles rolling in.
2: Yep.
1: I had a Strava app installed, and in my pocket I had some shorts that could carry that so I didn't have to hold my phone, things like that.
2: You're well equipped.
1: I drank water that day, but not too much, but just enough. And I was like, I'm prepping myself mentally for this run. I've got a target in mind, and I'm going to start and ease in. You laugh it up, son.
2: I'm sorry, but I ate just enough, but not too much. Goldilocks and the Three Bears wouldn't have it.
1: It was just right.
0: It's Nick and Marcus for breakfast on Chilli. Thanks to Country Club Tasmania, Country Club Avenue, Prospect Vale.
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Both in too deep to know where the coast is. Surrounded by waves and the hurricane's gaze. 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

0: 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Is that the problem? It's Will and Woody. It's up next. Kiss.
1: Coming up next,
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0: apologize for it.
1: Yeah,
0: so,
1: nothing better than an apology after you've been caught.
0: This is my thing, right? At what point does free not is not free? Because she's taken all these free things. Maybe they had an expiry date of, like, the next day.
1: No.
0: And that's like...
1: But again, we talked about this last show.
0: Yeah.
1: If she's sneaking in at night time and they've got cameras picking her up outside of hours and she's taking things out of the building, she's doing it out of view of the public eye. She's doing it so that she's being sneaky, therefore she knows it's wrong.
0: Okay, so the tooth fairy, when it goes to steal our teeth...
1: No,
0: does
1: that's
0: it have
1: an
0: to,
1: exchange.
0: Does it have
1: Don't
0: to
1: even
0: apologize?
1: Bring the tooth fairy into this. That is an exchange.
0: Her exchange is trying not
1: her?
0: To... yeah, Zelinda.
1: Oh, the tooth fairy... Oh, I thought you said the tooth
0: fairy. I'm going to say Zelinda's, Deputy Mayor Zelinda's exchange is so that the place doesn't mould up. I think she's getting in there last second.
1: You're assuming.
0: She's getting in there last second before the next day rolls around.
1: And
0: so
1: take
0: she
1: the
0: can,
1: expiration.
0: Yep, get the
1: items.
0: Bag of chips.
1: Okay.
0: Get into those beans.
1: If that's the case.
0: Devour that wine.
1: Why is she not just asking?
0: Sure, why is she not she's just... a hero. Oh, Superman needs to ask permission to save Earth now. Batman needs to... Oh, Deputy Gordon, Gordon, can I please...
1: Deputy Gordon.
0: Commissioner Gordon, can I please save Gotham City, please?
1: Please.
0: I'm begging. I love the article that got released yesterday as well.
1: It's so serious.
0: Look at this. Councillor Louise Elliot. Look at her face.
1: Oh, yeah. She's smug.
0: She's got that face.
1: She's
0: of like,
1: so smug. We got you.
0: Ah, well, you've done it again, haven't you, Zelinda?
1: Zelinda? I warned you.
0: She's got that face of a teacher if you came into class late that day.
1: Yeah.
0: And she's like, well, you're late, aren't you?
1: Yeah. And she makes the whole class sit there and stare at you as you walk in. It's that look.
0: And the class, everyone's silent in that picture.
1: Well played, Louise. Well played.
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3: Good morning, I'm Ebony Ablett. The smelter could have been profitable if Sanjeev Gupta hadn't stripped out more than $190 million. An investigation's underway into the cause of a caravan fire on the Midland Highway.
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3: Launceston Council is investigating what it believes to be illegal election signage. Soon, a trip to Grilled may not mean a drive down the highway, but a duck into Launceston.
2: Chilli, part of the community across Launceston and the northeast, and leaders in local.
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